0: Are you okay?
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0: Mila, stop. 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
2: 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Let's jam!

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And I told you as you clawed out my eyes that I

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Good girls are waiting on the prince, and the bad girls are laughing cause they know he's a dick. 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

future. Lord, if the blues overtake me, I'm gonna rock away from here.

Ladies and gentlemen, as you know, we have something special down here at Birdland this evening, a recording for Blue Note Records.

0: and make a statement this evening. I'd say you did it with an exclamation point.
1: Well, I don't think you can make a statement in the finals. I mean, this is just one game, and one game doesn't make a final. But we wanted to get out of the blocks quick. We got to defend our home court, you know, because we got three games out there, so that can make a big difference.

0: witch stuff!
1: Witch stuff! Witch stuff!
2: Don't say that! Never say that! Goonies never say die!
3: Stop! You can't do this!
2: Why?

the great things in life and all the horrible things that are just at our heart of the great things in life. And how you don't really get greatness without sacrifice. And you don't get good things without a little bit of pain. And how happiness is the substitute for the emptiness that you can sometimes feel on the other side. I don't know, it just reminds me to call you, but then you never pick up the phone.

This is WOMB, the womb. And if you, my pets, learn to listen, I'll let you crawl back in. Here is something you should drop to your knees for and worship. But you're too stupid to realize yourselves.

0: 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Come on.
1: Okay, Lord.
2: Love.
0: Hey, man. Yo. Yo. He's about to give us a dissertation. The way he said that. Go ahead. Break it down. Break it down.
2: Love is just a feeling.
0: Okay.
2: You just hope they feel the same way like you do towards them.